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4: Here's your Belzona and Humphreys County weather forecast from WELZ, the Delta's Groove. Clear skies tonight with a low of 57, winds light and variable. Tomorrow, mainly sunny with a high near 85. And tomorrow night, clear skies with a low of 57, winds light and variable. 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
6: Here's your Belzona and Humphreys County weather forecast from WELZ, the Delta's Groove. Clear skies tonight with a low of 57, winds light and variable. Tomorrow, mainly sunny with a high near 85. And tomorrow night, clear skies with a low of 57, winds light and variable. 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

0: If you like it, then we love it, and we play it right here on WELZ, the Delta's Groove. 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
1: Here's your Belzona and Humphreys County weather forecast from WELZ, the Delta's Groove. Clear skies tonight with a low of 57, winds light and variable. Tomorrow, mainly sunny with a high near 85. And tomorrow night, clear skies with a low of 57, winds light and variable. 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
5: Here's your Belzona and Humphreys County weather forecast from WELZ, the Delta's groove. Clear skies tonight with a low of 57, winds light and variable. Tomorrow, mainly sunny with a high near 85. And tomorrow night, clear skies with a low of 57, winds light and variable. 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
3: Here's your Belzana and Humphreys County weather forecast from WELZ, the Delta's Groove. Clear skies tonight with a low of 57, winds light and variable. Tomorrow, mainly sunny with a high near 85. And tomorrow night, clear skies with a low of 57, winds light and variable. 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

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By that time, it was 10:30 then. I looked down the bar, at the bartender.

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The last call for alcohol. I said, "Hey, Mr. Bartender, what do you want?"

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3: Here's your Belzana and Humphreys County weather forecast from WELZ, The Delta's Groove. Clear skies tonight with a low of 57, winds light and variable. Tomorrow, mainly sunny with a high near 85. And tomorrow night, clear skies with a low of 57, winds light and variable. 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
3: Here's your Belzana and Humphreys County weather forecast from WELZ, the Delta's Groove. Clear skies tonight with a low of 57, winds light and variable. Tomorrow, mainly sunny with a high near 85. And tomorrow night, clear skies with a low of 57, winds light and variable. 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
1: 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It's pretty common for young people to push back when adults criticize their use of social media, but that may be starting to change. I've recently been hearing from both high school and college students about a desire to push back against big tech. And this was evident at a recent demonstration at UC Berkeley, where students gathered to hold up signs, listen to music, and play games as alternatives to what they call social media addiction. Dawson Kelly is president of the Berkeley chapter of Project Reboot.
2: 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People should be able to use social media how they would like.
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1: Here's your Belzana and Humphreys County weather forecast from WELZ, The Delta's Groove. Clear skies tonight with a low of 57, winds light and variable. Tomorrow, mainly sunny with a high near 85. And tomorrow night, clear skies with a low of 57, winds light and variable. 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
1: 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And now it's time for your May horticulture tip from the Belzona Garden Club. Here's President Jill Smith.
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3: Here's your Belzona and Humphreys County weather forecast from WELZ, the Delta's Groove. Clear skies tonight with a low of 57, winds light and variable. Tomorrow, mainly sunny with a high near 85. And tomorrow night, clear skies with a low of 57, winds light and variable. 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

0: From 7 Mile Road to Fishco Road, we're your party on the radio, WELZ, the Delta's groove. The Humphreys County Board of Supervisors would like to congratulate all of the 2026 graduates across Humphreys County. From kindergarten to college, your hard work, determination, and achievements have made your families, schools, and communities proud. As you step into the next chapter, remember that your future is bright and your hometown is cheering you on every step of the way. Congratulations, graduates, from the Humphreys County Board of Supervisors, James Bankhead, Naylon Lee, Woodrow Johnson, Delrick Henderson, and Reggie Pingston.
1: Here's your Belzana and Humphreys County weather forecast from WELZ, the Delta's groove. Clear skies tonight with a low of 57, winds light and variable. Tomorrow, mainly sunny with a high near 85. And tomorrow night, clear skies with a low of 57, winds light and variable. 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
1: 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They're those web marketing approaches that go out of their way to be unhelpful, hoping to manipulate you into doing what they want. 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So if your online business presence uses dark strategies like these, maybe it's time to review them. 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
1: I remember my first love affair. 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But my mama had some great advice, so I thought I'd put it in the words of this song. I can still

0: 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And now it's time for your May horticulture tip from the Belzona Garden Club. 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
1: 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They're those web marketing approaches that go out of their way to be unhelpful, hoping to manipulate you into doing what they want. A good example is a service that makes it easy to sign up, then really hard to unsubscribe if you decide to quit. Another example? 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These dark pattern strategies may work in the short term, but there's a growing feeling that they can do the business much more harm than good, and in some cases, they may even be illegal. So if your online business presence uses dark strategies like these, maybe it's time to review them. With Soundbites, I'm Alan Davidson for CBS News.
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2: At Johns Hopkins, I'm Elizabeth Tracy.
3: Brain organoids are lab-grown clusters of cells that have several of the cell types found in someone's brain. Cells taken from a person's blood are coaxed to become stem cells, then differentiate into brain cells. Vasiliki Matsuraki, a genetic medicine expert at Johns Hopkins and one author of a new study demonstrating the utility of these organoids, says there's a clear goal in mind.
4: Why we are doing this? Because we are talking about precision medicine in Alzheimer's disease. We know now that Alzheimer's disease is not a single disease entity. They develop different symptoms in different time points. They respond different to different drugs. So the whole idea of the precision medicine in Alzheimer's disease is to be able to define a biological subtype that can respond to a specific drug.
3: The current study looks at responses to a drug called escitalopram among these organoids from people with Alzheimer's disease, or AD, and those who are not affected. At Johns Hopkins, I'm Elizabeth Tracy.
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0: and all that's in between, WELZ. And now it's time for your May horticulture tip from the Belzona Garden Club. 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

Good morning, Dalzona. Good morning, Greater Delta Area. Good morning, my brothers, my sisters, my friends in the faith. It is another day. Shut in, Brother Allen is so very glad about it. Today is Wednesday, top of the week to you. May 13th, 2026, 53 degrees on the outside. We can look for mostly sunny skies during the day with winds from the northwest 5 to 10 miles per hour. Your temperature get up to about 86 degrees for a high. Whoa, hot. As we go into the late evening, we can look for clear skies tonight with winds from the north-northeast 5 to 10 miles per hour. And we can look for a low tonight of 57 degrees. That's a look at your weather. 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I'm your host, Maurice Allen, sitting here with Miss Sherry William. And as always, it is our desire to say something or to play something that will help make your day something exciting, something inspired through good gospel music, or simply a spoken word from our God. On this Wednesday, Lord, I thank you. Good morning, Belzona World Wide Web.

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0: Get up, get up. Isola, it is time to get up. And I'm a pobble to be in Northgate Beach Lane, West Gibraltar apartment. Midnight of City Louis could they break over. Let Lindell come into the Woodyard. Bankhead Subdivision, Captown, Germantown, Northgate, Davis Subdivision, Harvey Street, Indianola, Vernis, Itabina, Morgan City, Swifttown, Pew City, Fort Mile, Anguilla, Hollandale, Rolling Fog, Yazoo, City on the Island. World Wide Web, get up out of that bed, wash your face and hands, get in the kitchen, make some noise with the pots and the pans. Good Wednesday morning, May 13th, 2026. It is 53 degrees on the outside. We can look for most of the sun during the day. Winds from the northwest, 5 to 10 miles per hour. As your temperature is going to get up to 86 degrees for a high. As we go into the late evening, we can look for a low tonight of 57 degrees with clear skies tonight. And winds a slight shift to the north-northeast. 5 to 10 miles per hour. That's a look at your weather. Now for the birthdays and anniversaries on May 13th. Miss Teresa Hilton and your twin, Aletha Field. Happy birthday to Teresa and Aletha. Happy birthday to that set of twins. Mr. Topcat Randall, T.C. Randall. Happy birthday in remembrance to you, my friend. Happy birthday to Mr. T.C. Randall. Miss Ida Warren with the birthday today. Happy birthday, Ida Warren. Bobby Neil Bullock with the birthday. Happy birthday to you. John Allen Young Jr. Happy birthday to John Allen Young Jr. Tanisha Gates. Happy birthday, Tanisha Gates. To Chandria Smith over there in Huntsville, Alabama. Happy birthday is going out to you. Willie Gibson with the birthday. Happy birthday, Willie Gibson. And Sergeant Ricardo McDaniel with the birthday in remembrance. These are all of the birthdays and anniversaries that are in my book. If you have other birthdays, other anniversaries, we do welcome your calls after Delta News. Now we're getting ready for your announcement. Miss Sherry William, good morning.
1: Good morning, Pastor. Good morning, everyone. We're going to get started with the announcements. Pastor Allen is calling all voices, calling all voices, calling all voices to the Humphreys County Nursing Center tomorrow, May 14th. 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It's taking place on Thursday, May 14th, 5 to 6 p.m. The Humphreys at the 700 Corn Street, Belzona, where the special guest is Dr. Shawana Powell, Director of Federal Programs. Mental Health Awareness Circle, May 19th. 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It's at 120 East Jackson Street, Belzona, time 5 p.m. For more information, call 763-8368. More people, more programs are getting involved in mental health discussions. Oh, I think that will help so many people. Worship service at White Star. Sunday, May 14th, 11:15, where the guest minister will be Dr. J.D. Yates of Kindling Star Missionary Baptist Church of Greenville, Mississippi. It's time for revival. Pastor Burl Holmes Jr. and the New Hope Missionary Baptist Church invites everyone to their summer revival beginning on Tuesday, May 26th through Thursday, May 28th, 7 p.m. nightly, where the theme is, It's Revival Time, God is Calling. Guest revivalist, Pastor Maurice Allen and his churches. Let all of God's children come together and praise the Lord with lifted hands and open hearts. And this is from Pastor Burl Holmes and the New Hope Church family. New Mount Hebron Missionary Baptist Church invites you to their annual revival, June 1st through June 4th, 6 p.m. nightly. Come expecting a powerful move of God. And it's located at 1962 Gun Bayou Road, Belzona, where Pastor Joseph Wilson is the pastor. All right, we had the circuit clerk in on yesterday, and there is an election taking place June 2nd for the Mississippi Levy Board Election Day for Bolivar, Humphrey, Sharkey, and Washington County. Polls open at 7, close at 7. Only certain voters of the precinct will vote. So we're going to give you a list right now to see if you are in that list, okay? For the Silver City precinct, if you live at State Highway 49, Po' Boy Road, State Highway 49, Hardwood Lane, Cartwright Lane, U.S. Highway 49, Gooden Lake Road, U.S. Highway 49, Silver City, or Warren Street in Belzona, you will vote at the Silver City South precinct. For the Midnight South precinct, and they're splitting them from Silver City and Midnight. If you live at Anderson Street in Midnight, Tay Parker Road in Belzona, Highway 149 Midnight, State Highway 12 Belzona, Gooden Lake Road Belzona, Easy Money Road Belzona, Abraham Road Belzona, 16 Section Road Belzona, Sunflower River Road Belzona. And all the full precincts, these are the ones that will be open. Green Grove Church, Isola Precinct, the Health Department, Gooden Lake Road, Humphreys County Multipurpose Building, the Courthouse, Westgate, and Midnight. So if you don't hear where, if you don't know where to go, you can call the circuit clerk's office. The ladies there will be glad to let you know where you go. But please get out and vote. It's very important. And the name, there's only two names on the ballot. Brendan Lil B. Delaney, Malcolm Kenny Rogers. So get your thoughts together on your decisions. 22nd Circuit Court District. All right, here we go. This is concerning being called for jury duty. They're buckling down on some of the, this, we heard this from the circuit clerk yesterday. Your name has been drawn to serve as a potential juror in the circuit clerk of Humphreys County. You have been summoned to appear before the circuit clerk as a juror on the date indicated on your summons. Jury service is an important duty of citizenship, and your service is needed for the court to conduct its business. Failure to attend court on the date and time specified in the summon is punishable by not exceeding $100 or jail time. Please complete. Okay. The court understands that in some rare instances, jury service would impose a hardship to some citizens. If you are ill or someone in your family is ill and needs you at home, you must obtain a doctor's certificate and deliver it to the circuit clerk immediately. If your attendance will cause a serious financial loss, or if you are in an emergency situation of a serious nature, you must let them know. If you are 65 years age or over and do not wish to serve, please state so on the affidavit and return it to the circuit clerk's office immediately. Your attendance is required, and the court will appreciate your service. The court will make effort not to inconvenience you any longer than absolutely necessary. And this is from the circuit clerk judge. The circuit judge. And you don't want to mess with Janie Lewis. So she's a hardcore. But in other words, they're saying if you get a jury duty notice, You're pretty much obligated. There's no choices, pretty much. I know a lot of people don't like to, but it is necessary. And they're buckling down on it. So that's the announcement. You get a jury duty notice, you gotta go. Goodwill Baptist Church is having our pastor's anniversary on June 14th during their regular second Sunday service beginning at 11 a.m. Well, the speaker for the occasion is Pastor Al Goss. Jones Chapel of Honey Island, Belzona will observe their Men and Women's Day celebration on June 14th, 10:30 a.m., where the guest speaker will be Pastor Lisa Reed Day of the Moss Lake Missionary Baptist Church, located on Woodyard Road. For further information, contact Minister Chairlady Minister Gloria Boyd Anderson at 475-0332, where Pastor Sammy Anderson is the pastor of the church. An evening of hope, giving, and gratitude gala, an evening of celebration, community, and purpose, Saturday, June 20th, 6 p.m. at the National Guard Armory. You can get your tickets at Ticket Leap, or you can contact 877-0303. All right, there's a grown folks weekend. Oh, yeah, y'all should see this flyer. Friday is taking place June 19th through the 21st. Friday, June 19th, registration for the 6:30 meet and greet, 7 p.m. to 12 a.m. at the Humphreys County High School Gymnasium. Saturday morning, there's going to be a walk from the high school parking lot, 7 a.m. Mega reunion parade. Yeah, boy, class of 67, y'all got to tighten the game up now. Reunion parade line up, 9 a.m. in front of Humphreys County High School on Corn Street. Reunion parade downtown, 10 a.m. Reunion photographs at the Humphreys County High School football field starts at 11 a.m. immediately following the parade. And reunion cookout, 11:30 a.m. to 4 p.m. at the Otto Green Cafeteria. They're requesting it's going to be Denim and Diamond Saturday night. The O.M. McNair Gymnasium. This is not a formal event. Come dress in your denim attire. 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Boy, that sounds like fun. In honor of the beloved brother, Brand Eric Holmes, Zion's Sports Bar and Grill will be creating a local Hall of Fame wall to celebrate the legacy of athletes in Belzona. 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For more information, contact 205-975-0003. Read this later. You want a job? 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You can contact the Humphreys County Neighborhood Facility Building, 501 North Hayton Street, Tuesdays, Thursdays, and Fridays from 8 till 5. And these announcements, we'll do it around the town. This is SBA Disaster Assistance. 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You have the 1-800 numbers. You have online numbers. 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
0: All right, it is 6:46 in the morning, and you're tuned in to the Delta's best in good gospel music, 1460 AM, Belzona, Mississippi, 100.3 W262DE, Yazoo City, Mississippi. And look like Miss Sherry has something on her mind. Good morning, Miss Sherry.
1: Good morning, Pastor. Good morning, everyone. You know, these are the last days of school, and I know y'all are up. Well, you seem to get up a little bit earlier and a little brighter because you're on your way to a new life. So I'm going to put this out. I always think about our students and our graduates because this is the time when you need to be getting all the information you need or can help you to get through life, because after May 22nd, you're going to be on your own and you're going to be making some decisions that will be vital to your life. So I just want to put this out here, and for years, we have been defined by our dysfunction, talking about mental health and the things that we do that aren't so likable in our lives. We are not defined by our dysfunction. Instead, say, I am. Words like, I am loved, I am blessed, I am healthy, I am anointed, I am loved by all things, but most of all, I am loved by myself. Love yourself better than anyone else will ever, ever love you. We often believe in love in a relationship with a man or a woman and a man, and vice versa. We look for our identity through what others think of ourselves. The strongest power in the world is what you think of yourself. Be more than who you are. Label yourself. You are everything that you desire to be, because you know. So all the time, experience Christ in all of you. The good, the bad, whatever it is, embrace it and watch it work in your life. Lesson.
0: Okay. At this time, we're going to, I'm sending this song out to my daughter, Reverend Andrea Allen Rush. I think she liked this song, What He's Done For Me. 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

0: on, look at somebody and tell a neighbor. 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Come on, clap your hands and let's bless God.
1: 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It is 53 degrees on the outside. We can look for most of the sun in the skies during the day, a high of 86 degrees. As we go into the late evening, clear skies tonight, and we can look for a low tonight of 57 degrees with the winds from the northeast 5 to 10 miles per hour. That's a look at your weather on this Wednesday, May 13th, 2026.
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1: All right, we do thank you for allowing us to come into your homes, your automobiles, and your jobs by way of the Delta's best in good gospel music. Miss Sherry and I, we sit here and we talk and and we render the best music in the Mississippi Delta in hope to inspiring you to be the best version of you that you can be. We offer you opportunities to come to us and with your ideas, with your thoughts, and with your clarity. Everybody don't like it. Don't worry about that.
4: Amen.
1: That's what we do for you.
4: That's it. That's it.
1: Tell your haters to get back.
4: Get.
1: It's not about them. It's about us.
4: That's and, right. That's
1: we
4: right.
1: We want to encourage you with the best music in the Mississippi Delta, as well as a little laughter, a little humor, and some real stuff. That's what it's all about.
4: That's it.
1: At this time, we're going to get ready for our prayer time.

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1: As we go into prayer, we're adding to our prayer list Miss Faye Wade. As we go into prayer, Miss Lily McCamery there in the Chicago area family. We're praying for you, Shana Yarber. We're praying for you. As we go to the altar prayer, Kenny Robinson, Matthew Gates, James Hughes family, we're praying for you. Timothy Garrett and Alfonso Thornton's family, we're praying for you. Miss Dorothy Washington, yet praying for you. Mama Liz Taylor, we pray for you. As we go to the altar of prayer, Lois Johnson, Ernestine Proby, Grace Griffin, Doris Dean Great, Lucille McKenzie, Josephine Jones, Mama Della Dodd, Mother Bessie Brown, Murtis McPherson, I pray for you. As we go to the altar of prayer, Lonnie and Janie Haynes, Howard and Ernestine Alston, Rufus and Maddie Strader, Clarence and Gloria Reed, I tender you to God in prayer. As we go to the altar of prayer, Olivia Wilson, Alice Mae Reed, Bobby Franklin, Martha Hart, Marion Brown, I tender you to the hand of God in prayer. As we go to the altar of God in prayer, know that earth has no sorrow, heaven cannot heal, no sickness our God does not have the remedy for. Reverend Anjanette Gilp Walton, Wardell Walton, I'm praying for total recovery with you. Virgin Presswood Hayes, we're praying for you. Reverend and Mrs. Burl Holmes, your family, we pray for you in your time of loss. Joyce B. McNair, I lift you up to God in prayer. Every name on the prayer list, omit and none, we take you to God in prayer.
2: Come that the ministry, your ministry won't mean nothing if it isn't anointed. I don't care how much education you got, because people are going to be in such a fix. The only thing that's going to help them is the spirit, the anointing, the power of God. And if you don't have that, I don't care how big of good a member you have, how many books you know, and how many degrees you have, that's not going to do it. Hallelujah. Now, God, as I pray tonight, as we stand and as we pray, thank you for this people. Thank you for this God-ordered service. I didn't do it. You did it. You showed me and said, this message is not for Sunday night. This message is for next Tuesday night. And pulled all that you can to come. And those that would come, you will destine them to be here. And I believe it, God. God, here we are. The rest is up to you. Now there's some that's been in financial difficulties. Some have had setbacks and laid back. Some have been disgusted and discouraged. Some was doing good, but they stopped and look like it's just hard for them to get started again. But tonight, as sure as you've called me to be your servant, as we pray and as we stretch forth our hands, honor the faith of your servant tonight in Jesus' name. And Lord, that heavy anointing that breaks yokes, that a conclusive anointing that set captives free, that gets the job done, that anointing some have been trying to pray but look like the prayer wouldn't just come. But Lord, let the anointing bring on the spirit of prayer. Let that anointing bring that urge, that travail. Let the anointing that brings the travail, that brings the yearning, that brings the search, that brings the seek for the more of God, the anointing that causes us to seek your face, the anointing that brings us into a deeper depth and a closer walk, the anointing that brings us into your wonders. Oh God, send that anointing in Jesus' name that calls the evils to back up for your glory, Lord. We're living, God, where people are caught up in the spirit of this age. But as we pray on tonight, I come against the enemy. I come against spirits, foul spirits in your home where the devil has been romping and raging. A lot of it is just wrong spirits that need to be cast out of your house. But we rebuke the devil out of our house. Even tonight, as we go home, we're taking dominion in every room. We're taking dominion dominion in the lobby, in the vestibule. We're taking dominion in the basement, in the attic. We're taking dominion in the kitchen, in the living room, dining room, bedroom, in the den. We're taking dominion. Devil, we rise above you. You a liar. We are the redeemed of the Lord. And it's time for Zion to flee away. And in Jesus' name, the Son of the living God, I charge you in every way. I charge you in the name of Jesus that your power will be broken, that the demonic forces of the wicked one will be rebuked in Jesus' name. Devil, you a liar.

lose your hope. Lose your hope in Jesus' name. In Jesus' name.

Some time back, I heard a story that contains a moral that we would all do well to think about. It seems a rich man went to a carpenter friend and asked him to build a house. "It's for a good friend," he explained. "Spare no cost and use the finest materials." So the carpenter began to build. In a couple of months, however, he got to thinking that a cheaper house would do just as well, and without anyone else knowing the difference, he could charge the same fee. So, as you can imagine, he skimped on materials and workmanship. When he was finished, he called the rich man and gave him the bill and the key to the house. Looking quite pleased, the rich man handed him back the key and said, "It's your house. I wanted to build it for you in return for all you've done for me." While I don't have any documented proof that this story is actually true, common sense will tell you it could have happened hundreds or even thousands of times over the years. There just seems to be something inherent within each of us that says if we get a chance to make a windfall or a quick profit at someone else's expense, especially if we think that they would never know about it, we would be a darn fool if we didn't do it. The meat of the coconut of what I want to share with you today is simply this. This attitude can be summed up in three words: something for nothing. It's what holds more people back from true success than any other single thing. Most people know about, but do not truly understand, the great law that controls everything in the universe. Cause and effect. For every action, there is an equal and opposite reaction. Whatever we put out in service, we will always get back in rewards. It's as true and unfailing as the rising of the sun. When it comes to your success and happiness and getting the things you really want, do you truly understand what the law of cause and effect means to you in terms of your career or job? Over the long haul, are you providing the quality and quantity of service that is worth the kind of rewards you expect in return? As the story about the carpenter who built the house for himself points out, when we shortchange others, we are the ones who must live with something that's less than our best. I hope my program has helped you in some way, because I really care about you and your future. Believe me, I really do want the very best for you. Well, that's what we wanted to share with you today on How to Plan Your Life. Thank you for listening. On behalf of Jim Davidson, the program author and producer, this is Dave McCree with one final thought. A person's true character is revealed by what he does when no one is watching.

all of our listeners here, there, and everywhere, on the web, everywhere. You are the sunshine of our lives, and we're hoping we're bringing some sunshine to you on this Wednesday morning.

0: The Humphreys County Board of Supervisors would like to congratulate all of the 2026 graduates across Humphreys County. From kindergarten to college, your hard work, determination, and achievements have made your families, schools, and communities proud. As you step into the next chapter, remember that your future is bright and your hometown is cheering you on every step of the way. Congratulations, graduates, from the Humphreys County Board of Supervisors, James Bankhead, Naylon Lee, Woodrow Johnson, Delrick Henderson, and Reggie Pinkston.
1: Good morning, good morning, good morning. Congratulations, graduates. I keep thinking about the graduates, how excited they must be right about now, and about a little over a week or so, they're going to be marching across that stage. Completion. Oh, enjoy this time because it is a very special time, and I'm feeling like I'm graduating in the 12th grade. Ooh, that was about 50 years ago, but you still remember this special time. So embrace it, love it, and enjoy it. And that was an ad from the Humphreys County Board of Supervisors saying congratulations. It is 7:30 on this Wednesday morning, and I hope your day is going well. We're going to get started with the announcements because we got a whole lot of going on in the Mississippi Delta, and I know you do too. We await your calls at 662-247-1744. Good morning, everyone. This is Pastor Allen is here. I'm here, and we're here for you. All right, calling all voices to the Humphreys County Nursing Center. 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I bet you they'd love to see some kids, you know. 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The program is taking place Thursday, May 14th, 5 to 6 p.m. at 700 Corn Street, Belzona, at the Humphreys County School District Professional Development Complex, where the special guest speaker will be Dr. Shawana Powell. She's the Director of Federal Programs. The Humphreys County School District Community Engagement Council is a community-led group. The group includes community members, business leaders, educators, and students. At the session, we will share more about the role of the CEC. Mental Health Awareness Circle taking place right across the street from us. Awareness Circle starting May 19th at the Auburn. That's across from us, 120 East Jackson Street, Belzona, Mississippi. The program begins at 5 p.m. The Humphreys County School District graduation ceremony safety protocol, and we're emphasizing it so that you, if you see something, say something. Do not let this event go in a direction that we don't want to be making the news. We want to make the news of being the best school ever, okay? The protocols are for the students, family, staff, and community. And all bags must be bucket tote events and must be clear or will be searched by security personnel. Bullhorns, air horns, cowbells, hand clappers, or any noise-producing devices are prohibited. All gift bags must be clear and must remain with the person who brought them in. Every person entering the event, including all district personnel, must pass through a metal detector. During and after the ceremonies, only district personnel, disabled visitors may leave, meaning you come in, you stay in. If you go out, you stay out. So all non-district personnel must be present, proof of entry before being admitted. And all this is provided by the Humphreys County School District. Graduation is May 22nd, 6 p.m. And the Vesper service is on Sunday, May 17th, starting at 3 p.m. And the guest speaker is our very own Mr. Craig Irving. Worship service at White Star Missionary Baptist Church, 609 George Lee Avenue, taking place on Sunday, May 24th, 11:15 a.m., with a guest speaker, Dr. J.D. Yates of Kindling Star Missionary Baptist Church of Greenville, Mississippi. It's time for revival. Pastor Burl Holmes Jr. and the New Hope Church family invite everyone to their summer revival beginning Tuesday, May 26th through Thursday, May 28th, 7 p.m. nightly, where the theme is, it's revival time. God is calling. Our guest revivalist will be Pastor Maurice Allen and his churches. Let all of God's children come together and praise the Lord with lifted hands and open hearts. And this is from the New Hope Church family, where Pastor Burl Holmes Jr. is the pastor. New Mount Hebron Missionary Baptist Church invite you to their revival June 1st through the 4th, 6 p.m. nightly, where their theme is, Send a Revival and Let It Begin with Me. Bring your family, friends, and neighbors, and it's located at 1962 Gunbuyer Road, Belzona, where Pastor Joseph Wilson Sr. is the pastor. All right, we had our circuit clerk in on yesterday, and I hope he's still celebrating his birthday. And there's going to be an election June 2nd. It's coming up for the Mississippi Levy Board election for Bolivar, Humphrey, Sharkey, and Washington County. Polls open at 7, close at 7. For more information, you should contact the circuit clerk's office, for the deputy clerks can help you and decide finding out whether you vote or not. And there's certain precincts that will be open and some that won't. So here they are. Split precinct listing. Only certain voters of the precinct can vote. Silver City precinct. If you live on State Highway 49 in Belzona, Po Boy Road, Belzona, State Highway 49, Silver City, Hardwood Lane, Belzona, Cartwright Lane, Silver City, U.S. Highway 49, Belzona, Gooden Lake Road, Belzona, U.S. Highway 49, Silver City, Warren Street, Belzona. And the Midnight South Precinct, Anderson Street, Midnight, Tay Parker Road, Belzona, Highway 149, Midnight, State Highway 12, West Belzona, Gooden Lake Road, Belzona, Easy Money Road, Belzona, Abraham Road, Belzona, 16th Section Road, Belzona, Sunflower River Road, Belzona. And the full precincts that will be voting: the Greenwood, Green Grove Precinct, the Isola Precinct, Health Department, Gooden Lake, Humphreys County Multipurpose Precinct, Courthouse, Westgate, and Midnight. So if you don't know if you vote or not, just give the circuit clerk's office a call and they can tell you. They have the voter registration book on hand on the computer, so they can tell you. Gas is high. We don't want you to waste your gas, okay? And there's only two names on the ballots for Mississippi District M Levy Board Commissioner: Brandon L.B. Lil B. Delaney, Malcolm Kenny Rogers. And it's legal, it's official for jury duty. And we've got to read this because they're enforcing it. Your name has been drawn to serve as a potential juror in the circuit clerk, Humphreys County. You have been summoned to appear before the circuit court as a juror on the date indicated on the summon. Jury service is an important duty of citizenship, and your service is needed for the court to conduct its business. Failure to attend court on the date and time specified in the summon is punishable by a fine not exceeding $100 or jail time. Please understand this. If you get a summons to be on jury duty, you must go. You, I don't think they'll do a manhunt for you, but you will be limited to jail time or a $100 fine. Of course, if attendance will cause it, if you have a financial loss or an emergency, please complete the affidavit explaining your problem and return it to the circuit clerks immediately. If you are 65 years of age and over and do not wish to serve, please state so on an affidavit and return it to the clerk's office. Your attendance is required, and the court will appreciate your service. The court will make every effort not to inconvenience you any longer than absolutely necessary. So it's becoming a problem that most of the jury summons being sent out aren't being answered. If you get a jury duty summons, you must go or have a very specific reason documented why you cannot. Goodwill Baptist Church is having a pastor's anniversary during their second Sunday morning service beginning at 11 a.m. For the guest speaker will be Pastor L. Goss. Jones Chapel invites you to their Men's and Women's Day program on Honey Island in Belzona, June 14th. 10:30 a.m., where the guest speaker will be Pastor Lisa Day Reed of the Lost Lake Missionary Baptist Church. For more information, contact the Chair Lady, Minister Gloria Boyd Anderson at 475-0332, where Pastor Sammy Anderson is the pastor of the church. An evening of hope, giving, and gratitude gala, Saturday, June 20th, 6 p.m. at the National Guard Armory, 15 Terminal Road, Indianola, for an all-white formal, semi-formal attire, unforgettable evening of hope, giving, and gratitude, benefiting the Sunflower County Transitional Center for the Homeless. You can get your tickets through Ticket Leap, or you can contact 877-0303. 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On Saturday, June 20th, Saturday morning walk, high school parking lot, 7 a.m. Mega reunion parade. Reunion parade lineup at 9 a.m. front of Humphreys County High School on Corn Street. 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And it's called Denim and Diamonds Saturday Night Party, 8 p.m. till 1 a.m. at the O.M. McNair Gymnasium. This is not a formal event. 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Let's party, y'all. And on Sunday, a farewell day celebration, Sunday worship on your own clothes, out event and entertainment. And it's going to be Soul City Bistro, 3 p.m. until, location downtown Belzona. Boy, this is an awesome reunion thing, so we'll be announcing it for you just in case. The Delta Hummingbirds 42nd year anniversary, Sunday, June 21st, 3 p.m. at Daybreak Chapel Missionary Baptist Church, where mistress of ceremony will be Pastor Betty Hamilton of Daybreak Missionary Baptist Church. This is the celebration, 42nd year anniversary. Hold on a second, please. The O'Neill Comprehensive Cancer Center recognizes May as Brain Tumor Awareness Month. For more information, contact 205-975-0003. 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And we have a caller on the line.
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3: Good morning, Reverend.
2: Good morning.
3: You know, this is.
2: Hello?
3: Hello?
2: Speak a little louder for me, please.
3: Good morning, Reverend Allen.
2: And good morning.
3: It's Anita.
2: Anita?
3: The Eda family.
2: From the Eda family. Anita Shea.
1: Now we know.
2: Your phone was kind of breaking up, but I was not getting you. Good morning.
3: I had my surgery Friday. I'm in the hospital right now. I was just calling, checking in, thanking everybody for their prayers and their thoughts and love they sent out to me. I'm in Milwaukee, Wisconsin. And I wish my, told my husband already happy birthday, but I didn't call it in. His birthday was Saturday.
2: Uh-huh.
3: And restart. His birthday was Saturday.
2: You've been under the weather?
3: Yes, I'm in the hospital now. I had surgery that take my colon, part of my colon.
2: The colon out. Okay.
3: Friday. So I'm still in here.
2: Okay. Yeah. Okay. All right. Let me put you on my prayer list here, Anita. I'm writing it down.
3: Ms. Allen, I said hi. And Maurice, too. Everybody
2: out there,
3: and good morning.
2: Well, thank you.
3: And
2: we're so
3: I
2: glad to hear
3: all of y'all.
2: And we love you too, baby. We miss you around here.
3: Yeah.
2: So now you're in. You had told me you had moved to
3: Milwaukee.
2: Wisconsin. That's what I was thinking. Okay. Okay.
3: Yeah.
2: Well, we got you in prayer as well. Okay.
3: Okay. Thank
2: okay,
3: y'all.
2: Baby. All right, sweetheart. No. Okay.
3: Y'all have a safe and blessed day.
2: And you heal well, okay?
1: Okay.
2: All right. All right, Anita.
1: All right.
0: We here at Donahue Heating and Cooling know what it takes to be on a winning team. 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
4: Good morning, Reverend Ellen and Mama Sherry. How are you guys doing this morning?
2: I'm doing good, my older woman. How are you today?
1: Good morning, my baby.
4: I am doing great. I'm doing great.
2: And I hear somebody else in the background.
4: You hear my babies. Y'all say good morning, Reverend Ellen and Mama Sherry.
2: Good morning, sweetheart. How are you?
1: Good morning, everybody. Have a great day.
4: They say have a great day, guys. Yeah, I only have four, so that's not loud. So.
1: Uh-huh. You only have four students?
4: I have four students.
1: Wow.
4: And I'm self-contained, so I have four students.
1: Wow, so they have very...
4: They're holding conversations among themselves.
1: Oh,
4: so, hey.
1: You have very personal attention then. Four students, wow.
4: Yes,
1: great.
4: They are
2: and
4: very,
2: you know
4: very
2: what the good news is? They're listening to us.
1: Oh, yeah.
4: Yes, yes, they hear you guys.
1: Oh, yeah.
4: They hear you guys.
1: And how are you, BB?
4: I am holding it together, Mama. Holding it together.
1: Okay.
4: It's going to be okay.
1: Of course it is. You say it till you see it.
4: Yes.
1: Okay.
4: So let me get on the bandwagon and wish everyone that's having a birthday on today a happy birthday. And those couples that are celebrating anniversaries, I want to wish them a happy anniversary. And I also want to shout out, which I forgot to do last night on my Facebook page, I want to give a shout out to our fifth graders and our eighth graders who will be taking the MAP science test today, their state test today. I know that they're going to get that proficiency that they need to move this school forward. So shout out to our fifth graders and our eighth graders at McNair Middle School as they embark on the state science test on this morning.
2: Okay.
4: Yes, and I know they're going to do very well.
2: We're going to speak that into existence right now.
4: Yes, we are.
2: Oh, yes.
4: We are.
2: That they're going to ace this thing, and we're going to keep moving up.
4: We're going to keep moving upward. Upward and onward. That's me. Upward and onward. Yes. And just keep supporting us and be the advocates for us. And like I am, I'm an ambassador for our children. And whatever I can do and put out there, I'm going to let the parents know if I can. But that's all we need. We just need everybody's on board to just help us push this school to where it needs to be, where it needs to be.
1: All right. And you're doing a fantastic job.
4: Thank you. You guys say goodbye. Y'all have a good day.
2: Goodbye. Y'all have a great day yourselves.
1: All right.
4: They say have a great day, okay? All righty. I love you guys.
2: All right. Love you, baby.
1: Love you more. Bye-bye.
2: Oh, how admirable. How admirable.
1: That is, and the students are listening as well.
2: Yes.
1: Maybe they'll pick up on something great.
2: They will.
1: Of course.
2: They do.
1: That's what we do.
2: That's why we, she has have us on.
1: On, right. For
2: the kids, they're coming in during the morning. Yeah. Yes.
1: And let them talk next time, Bold and Beautiful.
2: Okay.
1: Let them talk.
2: here we go. On May 13th, these are the birthdays. WELZ, good morning.
5: Good morning. How y'all doing this morning?
2: I'm good. How are you?
5: I was calling to say happy birthday to who all having a birthday and anniversary coming from Edna and the Chapman family. And you and y'all family be blessed on this day. Everybody be safe out there. I love you all. Who all lost a loved one, my prayer, my love to go out to them. Y'all be safe on your job wherever you go, and I love you and y'all family. But I got to call y'all after. Y'all, you get through this thing. I got to tell you this, and you're going to laugh about it too, but I don't want everybody to know.
1: I'm starting laughing right now.
5: Yes, man. Y'all going to laugh about it, but I'm going to call you when you get through doing your work there, okay?
1: Anticipation. I'm going to play that song right after I write it down. Anticipation. Okay, Miss Edna. Is that it?
5: Y'all be blessed. I love y'all.
2: All right. Love you too.
1: Uh-oh. Okay.
2: All right, Teresa Hilton and Aletha Field, a set of twins with birthdays today. Happy birthday to that set of twins. Ramaylee Irvin from the Jones Chapel Church family, from Teresa's husband, Stanley. Happy birthday to Aletha, all of them from pretty much the same people, Aletha Field and Teresa Hilton. Happy birthday is going out to T.C. Randall in remembrance.
6: Airwick's cordless essential mist diffusers wide range.
2: T.C. Randall in remembrance. Happy birthday to you from Sarita, from Renita, Felicia, Gesta Ross, Anderson Thomas Gamil family, Patricia, Willie and Rita Collins. Happy birthday to you from the Green Grove Church family. Mr. T.C. Randall in remembrance.
1: Top Cat, that's what they call him.
2: Top Cat. Oh, yeah, he was a character.
1: He would drive so slow. You could talk to him while he drive. I used to mail him. He'd say, Miss William, we don't want to hear that today. Oh, I miss seeing him drive down through town.
2: Yeah, you know, he was such a...
1: Icon.
2: But you know, I think about him. With Green Grove, when we have our annual business meeting, he'd always turn around and make a statement. He said, "Now we took care of all the church business, but ain't nobody said nothing about what we're gonna do for the pastor."
1: Oh yeah,
2: his cost of living goes up just like ours.
1: Oh, what? So that's now, what I'm talking about.
2: I said, "Y'all, excuse me, I'm out of here, okay, Mr. Brown."
1: You don't want to open that can of worms.
2: Oh, yes. I'm out of here.
1: Oh, well, that's great to you know, people in that age, they recognize authority. They did.
7: They recognize pastor. Mr. Randall and his brother, Grover.
1: Grover?
7: His brother was named Grover.
1: Really?
7: Tell you one thing. You could not talk bad about no preacher.
1: Okay. And it's biblical. You're not supposed to talk about the man of God. Okay.
7: But with those two, you couldn't talk about it.
1: Really?
7: Mm-mm.
1: And he took care of his pastor, obviously.
7: Oh, yes. Okay. Oh, yes. Okay. Uh-huh. But, yeah, he gone, but always will be remembered.
1: Oh, yes. Oh, yes.
7: Miss Ida Warren with the birthday. Now, I had in remembrance down on side of this one. I don't know if Ida...
1: She's not. She's still here.
7: Okay, so it might have been her mother. I'm not certain.
1: Might have been. I don't know.
7: Okay, but anyway, I didn't think the Ida I know.
1: Okay.
7: With the senior companions.
1: Yeah, it's still
7: here. Beverly's mama.
1: Yeah.
7: Yes, okay, okay. All right, Bobby Nell Bullock with the birthday. Happy birthday to Bobby Nell from the Bullock, the Thompson family, your sisters and your brothers, your children. Bobby Nell Bullock, happy birthday to you. John Allen Young Jr. with the birthday. Happy birthday to John Allen Young Jr. Tanisha Gates, happy birthday to Miss Tanisha Gates, attorney.
1: Attorney Tanisha.
7: Tanisha Gates.
1: Well, she's missed around here.
7: Uh-huh.
1: She is really missed. No attorney. There's no attorneys in this town except for Mr. Cook and, well, his name's.
7: Yeah.
1: I'm going to leave that
7: alone. Lee Crook, Lord, that's my friend now. Leave his name alone.
1: I always look at his name and I say, hey, Mr. Cook, are you still a crook?
7: Tanisha Gates, happy birthday to you from Abraham, from Rylett, from your son, from Christ Bells on the Chapel Baptist Church, Delta Sigma Theta Sorority. Happy birthday, Tanisha Gates. Over in Huntsville, Alabama, to Shandria Smith with the birthday. Happy birthday to Tashandria Smith, coming from Miranda, from Jamitra, Shanetta, Melissa, Cedric, all your aunts, uncles, and cousins. Happy birthday to Tashandria Smith. That young lady, I think, graduated high school this year with the highest honor.
1: Really? That Tashan's family?
7: Tashan's granddaughter.
1: Granddaughter, wow.
7: Uh-huh. That's Tashan's granddaughter. One of the foster children that Tashan raised, Miranda.
1: Okay.
7: That's her daughter.
1: It's Miranda. Okay, I should know that because that's part of that posse.
7: You're part of that posse. Uh-huh. Okay. Well, this child, I think, graduated this year.
1: Wow.
7: I saw somewhere on the book with the highest of honors. So.
1: Wow. Congratulations.
7: Uh-huh. And Willie Gibson with a birthday. It's two Willie Gibson in Belzona.
1: There is.
7: And Gip always said, no, it ain't my birthday. It must be the other guy.
1: Okay.
7: Happy birthday to Willie Gibson from Lorraine. Happy birthday is going out to Sergeant Ricardo McDaniel. And remember, this coming from Barbara McDaniel from Osada, Matrix, and Quina. Happy birthday, Sergeant Ricardo McDaniel, in remembrance. These are all of the birthdays and anniversaries that are in my book. If you have other birthdays, other anniversaries, I do welcome your call, 662-247-1744.
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7: 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You know, just for food for thought, the Bible tells us we wrestle not against flesh and blood, but against principalities, against powers, against spiritual wickedness in high places. Brothers and sisters, the devil would not be attacking you so hard if that wasn't something holy inside of you.
1: Oh, yeah, that's what I
7: You know, thieves don't break into empty houses.
1: Oh, yeah, I like
7: so
1: that.
7: So it has to be something in you.
1: Oh, yeah.
7: For the devil to be attacking you. Now, watch this. If you don't realize that you are in a spiritual war with the devil every single day, then you're already losing the battle.
1: So he don't mess with folks that ain't got
7: hey, no but exactly.
1: Well, that's not funny.
7: He only attacked people that has something within them.
1: Some potential.
7: Yeah, oh, potential for Christ.
1: Wow, I like that.
7: Right. Folks talk about, well, I'm sure glad the devil don't bother me. It's because he already got you where he wants you.
1: So careful when you say that.
7: You're telling the rest of the story.
1: Okay. Telling your story as well.
7: The rest of your story. And see, we know that the devil is the father of lies. He's a liar.
1: Yeah.
7: He is the father of liars. Mm. And the truth is still the truth. Bear this in mind. Even if no one believe it, and a lie is still a lie. If everyone believe it, oh my goodness. When I think of, I won't use a name, I would say MAGA. And we know the leader of MAGA without calling the name. How can so many folk believe a lie? I don't understand how folk cannot see on January the 20th, we watched it. We saw what took place. It was an insurrection. And a lot of the people said, oh, that wasn't nothing. That was peaceful demonstration.
1: And we're experiencing it every day, every single day. Another example of how the devil
7: deceives.
1: Yeah.
7: Deceive.
1: Dress it up even at the highest level.
7: At the highest level.
1: Wow.
7: So, remember this. Now, I used to say, a lie is the truth until you find out it's a lie.
1: Say it again.
7: WELZ, good morning.
10: Good morning, Daddy. Good morning, Sister Sherry.
1: Good morning.
7: How are you this morning?
1: Good morning, Powerhouse.
10: How are you all this morning?
1: Doing great.
7: I'm fighting the devil right now, so I'm expecting all hell to break loose in my life.
1: Yeah.
10: Okay. You know, listen, hey, he put his best soldiers on the front line.
1: Okay.
10: So,
1: We are soldiers in the army.
10: You built for this. But listen, I got in the car and I was on my way to work and I heard you all talking. And you made the statement. You said, I don't understand how people can see what they see and still believe a lie. I wanted to just add to that because it happens. It's happening on the local level. It's happening on the state level.
7: Yes.
10: It's happening in our government. It's happening even the way people run their businesses sometimes. It's not so much that they can see a thing and not believe the lie. It's that the principle of human nature and how some of the what we do is our perspective is colored by our experiences. Our perspective, the way we see a thing, is shaped by our belief system. So it's not that they seeing it and not believing it, they are for it.
1: They
10: because
1: are for
10: their
1: it.
10: Perspectives are shaped by their experiences. They're for this. So the battle that we're having right now is that battle against good and evil.
7: That's
10: it's that
7: it.
10: Battle against knowing what is right. But because I believe this thing, because it was taught me, because it was told me, because it was ingrained in me, I don't care what you say, I'm going to see it for what it is. So even those that were involved in the insurrection, even those that were involved in it, their belief system in that moment said, what I'm doing is right.
7: Uh-huh.
10: Their belief system said, you can feel however you want to feel about it. But the way me and my constituents, those that my cohort,
7: we did
10: we
7: right
10: believe thing. That tearing down these walls uh-huh. is the right thing to do.
1: Come
10: and
1: on
10: so
1: now,
10: that's
1: house.
10: Why we, yeah, so that's how people can get involved and get caught up because that's what they've been to. It's their perspective and our perspectives are the way we see life. The way we challenge things or not challenge those things is always colored and shaped by our experiences.
1: Mm.
10: So if you've been taught it at some point in life, you gonna live it.
1: And they believe it. Mm.
10: And they believe it. And that's why we are in the shape that we are in because we are literally looking at end time days and Bible days and really uh-huh. seeing that this is a true literal battle of good and evil.
1: Mm.
10: And we know that no matter how it's looking, we already know that we already won.
7: We've
10: and
7: already
10: so
7: won.
10: So we might
7: yeah.
10: have to go through this process. But just like you said the other day, Daddy, we ain't got to wait till the battle is over. We can shout now.
7: Shout now.
10: So,
7: shout yep. now.
1: Oh, yeah.
10: That's it. So
1: oh, yeah.
10: That's
1: oh.
10: my little feel on what you all were talking about this
7: well,
10: morning.
7: Thank
10: but it's
7: you.
10: So easy for people. Yeah, and I just thought, you know, let's put that out. Sometimes we got to change our perspective, which means that we got to go back and reevaluate even our experiences and say, did I learn the right lesson?
7: Did I learn the right lesson?
10: That's it.
7: You know, I think about years ago, I think one of the first sermons I ever heard you preach was, it's only a test.
10: Nope.
7: And so us Christians, we face tests every day.
10: That's right.
7: And it's not to destroy us, but we cannot move forward until we accomplish this challenge in front of us.
10: That's right.
7: It's just a test.
1: That's
7: I can't go to the next grade
1: mm-hmm.
7: until
10: that's
7: I accomplish.
10: You can't move forward until you pass this test.
7: Pass this test.
10: Yeah, well, no matter how much you, no matter how many A's and B's you got throughout the year. Yeah, we got to look at that. Sometimes we say, well, I've been good.
7: Uh-huh.
10: I did right. No matter how many A's and B's you got throughout the year, when you got to pass this test.
7: You got to pass this test
10: gotta,
7: to go on.
10: Yeah. Yeah.
1: Oh, yeah.
10: Yep.
7: Well, God
10: so
7: bless
10: anyway,
7: you. Thank you, Reverend Andrea Ellen
10: dialogue.
7: Okay.
10: I love you guys.
7: Love you, baby. Have a great day at work, okay?
10: Mm-hmm. Okay, Daddy.
7: Talking about worry, you know, Sunday, the Sunday school lesson was about worry.
1: There you go.
7: God worry.
1: Uh-huh. Yep.
7: And on the seventh day, he rested.
1: Exactly.
7: Adam was told to worry, and, excuse me, Adam was given a helpmate.
1: Oh, of course.
7: And the helpmate, you know, my eyes became open.
1: Okay.
7: And the reason my eyes became open, I always thought that Adam had a helpmate to replenish the earth.
1: Mm-hmm.
7: But that's true.
1: Mm-hmm.
7: But he needed a helpmate to help him do his work.
1: Okay, that's it.
7: It was too much work for one person.
1: Mm.
7: Therefore, he had to replenish the earth, and everybody come under that assigned to work.
1: Of course.
7: Worry while it is day, for the night will come when no man will be able to worry.
1: Hmm.
7: So it's all about worry. Hmm. And the Bible said if a man desire to eat, let him worry.
1: Okay.
7: If he don't work, he don't deserve
1: exactly.
7: to eat.
1: Exactly. And it also said in the Sunday, it said a good day to work.
7: A good day to worry.
1: You got to work.
7: You work while you have the strength.
1: That's right.
7: While you have your youthfulness.
1: Mm-hmm.
7: While you have the ability to accomplish, to carry out your purpose and your mission, even if I'm 100 years old, work.
1: What? You gotta work. It says if a man did, but and speaking of that, we're talking about things that are going on. It said beginning in June 26th, recipients must work at least 80 hours.
7: Uh-huh.
1: So that's a point to be brought up. If you
7: people
1: don't know
7: people get those tandems and food stamps, whatever.
1: They are going to be shut down.
7: They got to go to work.
1: You got to go to work. A lot of people are taking advantage of the system, and it's been going on for a long time. But one thing about this administration, he's shutting down all this waste. But for those who need it, that's going to be a problem.
7: Yes.
1: Yeah.
7: Now, how do they deal with the folk that cannot work?
1: Yeah.
7: The folk, now, that's the issue.
1: Exactly.
7: And believe it or not, I have learned that there are more well-to-do people get food stamps.
1: And public assistance.
7: More well-to-do people get food stamps.
1: And public assistance.

0: how are you today?
1: I'm okay. This is Monique at HA. I want to give a quick congratulations on my grandson. He graduated in the morning from First United Baptist, First Baptist in Belzoni.
0: He graduated?
1: Yes, sir, from pre-K-5.
0: Okay,
1: and,
0: from pre-K.
1: Yes, sir, First Baptist.
0: Uh-huh. And what's your name?
1: His name is Keelan. My name is Monique. His name is Keelan.
0: Monique?
1: Yes, sir.
0: And his name is what?
1: Keelan Holmes.
0: K-E-L-L-A-N. L-L-A-N. Okay.
1: Yes, sir.
0: All right, Monique, well, thank you for bringing that to us. He's graduating tomorrow, you say?
1: Yes, sir.
0: All right, from kindergarten. You
1: yes,
0: sound
1: sir.
0: Like a proud mama.
1: Yes, I'm a proud grandma. Yes, sir.
0: Proud grandma. Okay.
2: And I think she's been calling last week. Someone else was graduating from H-A.
1: I did.
2: Boy, you're standing
1: yes,
2: up
1: ma'am,
2: top.
1: I did.
2: There you go. I remember the voice. She's shouting out to her family. Now, that's love. And continue to do that. Because the acknowledgement,
1: yes,
2: hey, it's affecting us. We're
0: it
2: smiling
0: is.
2: About
0: yes,
2: it.
0: Yes.
2: Yeah.
0: I'm excited
2: yeah,
0: about it.
2: Yeah. Okay.
0: And I can understand your excitement as
2: yes,
0: well, Monique.
2: Yes.
0: You're okay?
1: Yes, sir.
2: All right.
0: Well, God
1: yes,
0: bless
1: sir.
0: You.
1: You have a good day. Yes, sir.
2: All right.
1: Thank you.
2: All right,
0: baby.
2: Yeah, she called last week.
0: Okay.
2: But back to the work and all that, like you said, there are so many people who are abusing it, and they're driving nice cars, getting their hair done, their nails done, all these things. But our letter's about to come to an end.
0: WLZ, good morning.
3: Good morning, Reverend Allen. Good morning, Sister Sherry.
0: Good morning, Barbara.
2: Good morning. I'm going to start calling
0: you. I've been waiting on you to call today.
3: Today? You waiting on me to call today?
0: Yes, ma'am. Yeah, okay. All of your birthdays are not in April. This is May.
3: No. But, you know, I told you, I had plenty of my relatives' birthday in May. Okay, what? And today is Staff Sergeant Carlos McDaniel, his birthday is today.
0: Yes, it
2: Steph
0: is.
2: Salute, Staff Sergeant. And
0: that's why I was waiting on your call. Not so.
3: Thank you.
0: Not so you can tell me you have a rooster named after me.
3: Well, sister, Reverend Allen, let me tell you this. Let me ask you
2: he
3: this.
2: That
3: you know, I you know what, Reverend Allen? I got two goats. And they go, what should I name one, Sister Sherry, and one who else?
2: I don't know. Don't make me a goat. That a goat is a bad. Even though goats.
0: Look, name the other one Quita.
2: Osiah or something. Even though my birthday sign is January for the goat. Oh, man, you talk about a stubborn person. Trust me. But don't name it after me, Robert.
3: Okay, but
2: yes.
3: You don't know about the ghost, though, do you? Let me tell
2: I
3: you
2: don't.
3: Something about the goat.
2: Okay, quick.
3: Let me tell you, I'd rather be named the goat because you know what?
2: What?
3: It's the saying that, baby, the ghost got it going on.
2: Of course.
3: So they say, I'm the goat of the family.
2: Okay.
3: And so they said, you know,
0: the
3: ghost got it going on.
2: Okay.
0: The greatest of all time, goat. Greatest of all
2: goat.
0: Time.
2: Now
0: look,
2: okay.
0: But see, here's the thing about a goat.
2: He won't clarify.
0: He's a butt. He butt everything. You can't get anything out of a butt. Well, that sounds good, but.
2: But.
0: Well, that'll work, but.
2: Okay.
0: That's what a goat does,
2: and then
0: he butt. That's why they said don't call a child a kid.
2: Okay.
0: Because a kid is a
2: baby
0: goat.
2: Okay. Okay.
0: They put everything.
2: And you got two girls. God bless you, honey.
3: I got two girls.
2: Oh, what you going to do when they get... Well, I ain't going to talk about this.
0: You don't have a male.
2: My question was, when they get in heat, what are you going to do? Have a rooster goat?
0: It's called estrus.
3: you know what, Sister Sherry? You know, I had one girl...
2: Why do you make us go there?
3: Look, the ghost came from Chautauqua, Mississippi, right?
2: Uh-huh.
3: And so I had

0: asked the man that owned that GoFarm, and I said, you know, they call him Pop. And so, you know, I respect him, and I said, Mustard, like that. Uh-huh. And then I said that, why are you selling me the two girl goats? Sell me a boy and a girl. He said, well, then, he said, ask the goats. You must have, don't know a goat. Got sense enough to know that that's their brother. They won't mate together. And then you won't have. I said, no, I didn't know that.
1: Oh, wow.
0: He said, but you got to go somewhere there. I said, I don't know nowhere there. He said, well. He said, you'll find you somewhere there.
2: If you want.
0: Uh-huh.
1: Wow. We learned something about your. Yeah, I'm going to call you the zookeeper. We learned something about your zoo every day. I didn't know that. Well,
0: yeah, I didn't know it either, but I'm learning more about animals.
1: You're the zookeeper, and you're informing us as well. Thank you, Miss Barbara. You have some good information.
2: I'm going to say it like this. She lived out of the city limit.
1: Mm-hmm.
2: She need to be out in the country somewhere.
1: Yeah. Are you
0: okay, Quita? Okay, Quita.
1: I wouldn't want to.
0: What Quita tell me? She said, okay, you need to be. Way in the boondocks.
2: Yeah. Yes.
1: Well, that thought may be coming into play, right? Okay. All right. Well,
2: but I'll tell you another thing that I've learned. If you drive in the country now, there a lot of earlier, we saw a lot of piles of chicken poop.
1: Yeah, true.
2: Good fertilizer.
1: Of course. Piles of
2: That's
1: it.
2: What piles
1: Farmers
2: of
1: Farmers use it all the time.
2: All the time.
1: Yeah.
2: Uh-huh.
1: So,
2: so you have some good yard somewhere.
1: So you got some a really fertilized yard, right, Ms. Barbara? Okay, we don't want to go there. We don't want to go there. Ms. Barbara, we'll save that for another day, okay?
0: Right.
1: Okay, okay.
0: But you know, Reverend Allen, I don't like horses, and you like horses.
2: Yes.
0: That's a different now. You the animal man. The horse man.
2: Right.
0: Uh-huh. I don't like horses.
2: Okay.
1: You can't be a zookeeper and separate them. They're animals. So you got
0: to... Yeah, but you don't miss no... I don't supposed to miss no horse with no goat. A goat would... hit a horse and a horse will hit him back.
1: You got some work to do, Miss Barbara. You have some work to do. You through with your birthday? Saluting your birthday? You done?
0: I got some more birthdays this month.
2: Okay, but not today.
1: Not today.
2: You through today?
0: No, nobody but Staff Sergeant Carlos McDaniel.
1: Okay. Salute them.
0: Uh-huh.
1: Let them know that we saluted them, okay?
0: Okay, then.
1: All right, Miss Barbara.
2: Not get off the telephone.
1: We're trying
0: okay, I will.
1: We're trying to give you an exit here. Okay. All right.
0: Okay, then.
1: Bye,
2: have a great day, babe.
1: We'll be waiting for you tomorrow.
0: That's right.
1: That she said. Okay. That's right. All right, bye-bye.
2: You're tuned into the Delta's Best in Good Gospel Music, 1460 AM, WLZ, Belzona, Mississippi, 100.3 W262 DE, Yazoo City, Mississippi. WELZ, good morning.
3: Ain't on air.
2: Yes, you are.
3: Oh, I don't want to be on air.
2: Call after 10 o'clock then.
3: After 10?
2: Yeah.
3: I'll shut it down, don't you?
2: Look, we're at work.
1: We're
2: at work.
1: That's a clue.
3: You say after 10. Y'all shut it down at 10, though.
2: But what you want to tell you don't want it on the air.
3: Oh, okay. Call after 10.
2: Yes, ma'am.
3: Okay. Well I'm going to put Bobby Nail's birthday in there and Miss Gates. From Edna and the Chapman family. I'll call you then. Thank you.
2: Okay, thank you. Bye. All right. We're going to do some
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1: All right, we're continuing with more good gospel music. Good morning, everyone. And you know what, you guys, we love you so much because you put into us and we put it back into the community. Powerhouse brought it to us and said, these are only tests that we're going through. And it was confirmed by another pastor. It's only a test you're going through. It's gonna be over real soon. Good morning, y'all.
7: Somebody shout hallelujah.

0: went out to Powerhouse. You know what? She put that on us, and we were talking about it. What we're going through is only a test. Are you testing to win? Are you testing blank? Are you testing just to go through
1: just
0: the motions? Test to win. You want to make, you know, when you're going to school, you want to make A's. You want to make B's. You want to make be the best you can be. Well, let your test be winners. You're going to come out total winners in your test. Remember that. During the course of the day, whatever test you're facing today, you're going to make an A on it. You're going to win because you've learned this is only a test. Someone may bad mouth you before, say something to hurt your feelings. It's only a test. Just laugh. Go on, because you're going to be a winner.

Sonya Davis, getting her happy on this Wednesday morning. You are good all the time, Sonya Davis, and you are good. I don't know about that, Sonya, but anyway, she's going to kill me. All right.

0: Then if you didn't get in the spirit, what'd you say, Pastor?
1: On that song, that's an extended version. When they get to that end, they rev it up.
2: Ooh.
1: Oh, yeah. Oh, yeah. That's beautiful. Well, song.
0: I promise y'all, we be having church dancing to the I hope we y'all are getting it, because we be having a good time. Why y'all think we be so happy? This lifts our spirit. It's not just a job. It's our church every day. Mm. And I got a pastor with it. Ain't that something? Speaking of pastors, we're going to bring the scripture. Sonia, I'm sorry. She called me, baby. all the time, you are good. Sometimes she mean to me, y'all, but I love I'm going to put it out there. She called me. She wouldn't say nothing. You know I'm
1: not
0: love
1: a mean bone in my body.
0: I'm telling you. Ooh, we all going to pay for this. But anyway, Sonia, I'm sorry. You know I love you, love you, love you, love you dearly. And I hope you have. She's getting better, y'all. That's why I keep mailing her. I want her to laugh so she can come on through all that she's going through and be happy. And be happy with us. She ain't gonna let me do it, but we'll do it anyway. Scripture reading for the day. Psalms 18 and 1. I hope it's about happy, too. And I'm sending out much love to all of our web listeners, too. 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We're thinking of you, and just continue to have joy unspeakable. Boy, we're happy. We're gonna bring it to you as well. Good morning.

0: Boy, it's on fire up in here. We're getting our dance on. There, you know, the scripture reading has been talking
1: about. Dad, when are we going to finish our house?
2: Almost done, son.
3: Love, I can't live like this anymore, dog. Look at this place. Wolf has a real house. You have a pile of wood.
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0: This is Stephanie Mills.
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3: You're a loser, dog. You always were.
0: With God last night.

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Dr. Sandy Effray was pastor. And every Sunday morning the choir would sing, and after they would finish, he'd call me and he'd say, "Cookie, I want you to sing."

小红人。

0: friend of mine, been friends a long time, and I'm glad to have him here. 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That's my opinion.
1: Come on, put your hand together. Ooh, yeah. 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
2: 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And Psalm 18 and 1. I love you, Lord, my strength. Oh, one verse. Mm. I love you, Lord, my strength. As we look at this particular verse, I love you, Lord, my strength, is a profound declaration of deep affection, of gratitude and personal dependence on God. Now, this psalm was written by David. It was written after David had been rescued from his enemies. This verse signifies an active trust and love for God as the ultimate source of power, stability, and protection rather than mere emotional feelings. I love you, Lord, because you protected me. I love you, Lord, because you fought for me. I love you, Lord, because you protected me. This deep affection and commitment, opening phrase, expresses an intimate, heartfelt, personal love for God, recognizing God as being his strength, the source of his strength. David identified God not just as a provider of strength, but as his strength himself, the source of power in times of weakness. I could not do this by myself, God, only through your strength. The context of this verse, as seen in 2 Samuel chapter 22, wrote this after God delivered him from Saul and the other enemies, recognizing God as his rock, as his fortress, as his deliverer. I did not do this by myself, God, but bearing the mind of the Apostle Paul, I can do all things through Christ, which strengthens me. Notice David said, you are my strength. I love the personal pronoun here, taking ownership. You are my strength. About my state of my strength, David emphasized a personal experiential relationship with God rather than an abstract concept. This verse encourages an active trust in God, dependence on him, and a worshipful response to him. In summary, brothers and sisters, Psalm 18 and 1 is a declaration that the Lord is the reliable, unmovable foundation, the rock upon which you can safely lean during the trials of your life. David recognized he did all of this not of his own volition, but by the power of God watching over him and working through him. When was the last time you said, I love you, God. Not in a memorized prayer or a familiar song, but in that sacred space where your heart speaks its trust in God. David knew both palaces, hall, and desert caves, who tasted victory and persecution, stripped away every title and triumph to say these simple words, I love you, God. In Psalm 18, David is standing on the aftermath of survival. Years of running, years of fighting, years of hiding. He's witnessed God's power shake mountains and part heaven. Yet his first words aren't about the miracle or the victory. They pour out like a love song. I love you. Oh, I love that song. I love you. I love you, Lord, today. This is what David said. Then, in the same heartbeat, you're my strength. As if he's finally naming the source of every victory, every moment of courage, every step of perseverance. You are my strength, Lord. I don't know. Maybe David discovered what we all need to know. That loving God isn't just devotion. Loving God is the foundation of all of our strength. When love for God becomes our first response, we find a power that circumstances cannot touch. It's no wonder David didn't just survive his battle, he turned them into worship. Oh my God, that's what we need to do, worship. Rather than complain, worship. Rather than fear, worship. Rather than hide in mountains, worship God. Worship him for what he is doing, for what he has done. As we look at this verse, sometimes we make loving God so complicated. But today, I just want to pause and say what my heart longs to speak. I love you, God. Not for your miracles, though they amaze me. Not for your protection, though you kept me safe. Not for your provision, though you provided for me. But simply because you are you. Thank you, Lord. I'm not praising you because when I was at my weakest, you gave me strength. You gave me a song when I did not have words. Thank you, Lord.
3: Thank you, Lord.
2: I love you.
3: Thank you.
2: You are my first response in every situation, knowing that in your love, I find all the strength, the protection, the guidance that I need. Psalm 18 and 1, I love you, Lord, my strength. The word of God for

I'm getting ready.

Move in your room upstairs. Are you getting ready? Well, we're not trying to say that you're getting ready to go there. But, you know, you got to be prepared, and God loves you, and he's going to call you home one day. So, in the meantime, we're going to continue with more good gospel music. And it is 9:31 on this Wednesday morning, May 13th, 2026. And you know what? Pastor Allen and I are just, I mean, we share so many things. Boy, my head just be full of stuff, and we laugh. And I hope that you guys are enjoying the program as well as we enjoy taking it to you. And it's so many wonderful things going on. So many, many, many, many wonderful things. So always look at the brighter side of things. We all never look. The dark side says just what it says. The dark side. Don't take the dark side. Take the lighter side, because you are blessed. And we are listening to WELZ 1460 AM, 100.3 FM. And we're on the web at bellzonaradio.com. And hey, me Bessie telling Alexa. She listens to us every day. She tells Alexa to play WELZ. 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They'll get it hooked up for you, and you can get it worldwide. It just won't be local. Everyone will hear it on the web. So consider getting the show, come in and get to station, come in and get your meditation or your words or your script, something. Just give them a call. So we're coming at you for the sponsorship and the support as well. All right, we're going to continue with more good gospel music. Don't look at the dark side, because you are blessed. Good morning.

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1: University. It is 9:37 on this Wednesday morning. Boy, that Pastor Allen. Wife! And, you know, it's good, clean fun, but I tell you, we have so many wonderful things going on. The temperature outside right now, 56 degrees and clear. Beautiful morning outside already. And the high today, 86 degrees. It's going to be rather warm. It's been rather cool for the last few days, but it's warming back up now. 86 degrees for a high. There's going to be lots of sunshine. Winds will be northwest, 5 to 10 miles per hour, with clear skies. Winds will be northeast, 5 to 10 miles per hour. And the low tonight of 57 degrees. 57 degrees for a high. Low tonight, 57 with clear skies. Winds will be northeast, 5 to 10 miles per hour. And it's going to warm up even more. Well, tomorrow it's going to be the high of 82 and sunny. Friday, high of 88 and sunny. Saturday, 85 and sunny. Sunday, 87. So it's going to be in the middle to upper 80s for the rest of the week. No chance of rain in the forecast. So, you're going to have to rain on yourself. Rain down showers. Hey, nobody can do you bit better than you. Next up, we're going to do Fred Hammond singing, Jesus Be Your Fence All Around Us Every Day.

0: There's a news flash. There's Hot Topic on here. It says Trump's IRS case.
1: Trump what?
0: Trump's IRS case. Says Erks. Trump's IRS case.
1: Erks.
0: Oh, yeah. It says Justice Department reportedly considers settling a $10 billion suit he has against the IRS. Now, of course, I guess the president has many privileges. And they're considering $10 billion?
1: Uh-huh. He has not paid taxes.
0: His taxes?
1: Now, every other president has had to show their tax.
0: Mm-hmm.
1: Their income before they became president.
0: Yeah.
1: All but this one.
0: Yeah. And $10 billion, they're considering settling it. And I can owe them $50 and they send me interest compiles every month.
1: They
0: send me letters every week threatening to garnish my check. Take your property.
1: Whatever you owe.
0: And I owe them $50.
1: Yeah.
0: That's.
1: Yeah.
0: And boy, he has so much unwarranted power.
1: I told you his wisdom. Well, they put the Supreme Court in place. He got enough folks in the Supreme Court. You got three Democratic.
0: Mm-hmm.
1: And the other, eight?
0: Yeah.
1: All Republican.
0: And
1: he appointed four of them.
0: Four of them.
1: And so they signed for him. They changing the Constitution for him.
0: And it's obvious that they are doing it. Settling, why is it Justice Court settling a case for the president?
1: Our governor. Look at what Brett Favre did. Look what Ted DiBiase did and just got off.
0: And our governor was a part of it, too.
1: Yeah.
0: Never heard another word. Dismissed, and they got millions
1: of tariff money.
0: Tariff money for the poor. They got it. I believe they got it. Oh my God. Well, Pastor, we're in the wrong business. Maybe we should run for president.
1: No, you know what? I like being a man of integrity. I want folks to set up nice about me.
0: Yeah.
1: I don't have to lie.
0: Yeah. Okay, we're gonna play a song on that one.

Stop what you are doing if you have 3 minutes and need a little extra. Are you getting less than $3,340 in Social Security and you're a senior on Medicare or Medicaid? Here's some fantastic

0: Pastor, we're in a war, and it's time to war out of here.
1: All right.
0: It's time to get ready to get out of here. It is 9:58 on this Wednesday morning. Oh, what an awesome time we've had, Pastor. And I tell you, if he ain't had me laughing, y'all, the last 3 days has been so happy.
1: Yes, it has been. You know, and as we get ready to leave out of this place, I want folks to know right now, I am not perfect. I say stupid things sometimes. Mm-hmm. I laugh when I'm not supposed to. Mm-hmm. I have scars left by people who did me wrong. I'm a little crazy and probably won't change.
2: Ooh.
1: Love me or not. Mm. But I make one promise, that if I love you, I do it with a full heart. Mm. That being said, I love you.
0: All right. That was a scripture reading, too, about love. God loves us. Uh-huh. And he loves y'all.
1: Yes.
0: And we love you, and we're out of here with Pastor Allen, Sherry Williams.
1: A blessed day, worldwide world.
0: All right. Have a great one.

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0: Here's your Belzona and Humphreys County weather update from WELZ, the Delta's groove. Sunny today, might see a few clouds this afternoon with a high of 87, winds out of the west-northwest at 5 to 10 miles per hour. Mostly clear tonight with a low of 59, and tomorrow generally sunny skies with a high of 83. 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
1: You know, I was wondering, you know, if you could keep on, because the force, it's got a lot of power, and

0: 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And one thing we are is local, locally owned and operated. That's why we're on all over town. Does your business have us on? Let us know.
1: I'm Kelly Bennett for Super Talk Mississippi News, brought to you by Mama Justice. If you've been injured and need legal representation, call Mama Justice for a free consultation at 662-883-6262. Governor Tate Reeves has canceled Mississippi's planned special session now that a federal appeals court has vacated an order requiring the state to redraw its Supreme Court map. He does expect lawmakers to redraw Mississippi's congressional lines in 2027.
2: The tenure of Congressman Benny Thompson reigning terror on the 2nd Congressional District is over. It is not a question of if, it's a question of when. And I think that that's something that we will continue to look at and try to determine. But that the congressional redistricting is not the reason the special session was called 21 days after Calais.
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1: Under current law, Mississippi, Louisiana, and Alabama have jurisdiction over 3 nautical miles offshore, while Texas and Florida maintain 9 nautical miles. Congressman Mike Ezell and other representatives have introduced the Offshore Parity Act, which would establish equal offshore boundaries.
5: Well, what it's going to do for Mississippi is give us a little more jurisdiction out there offshore. It's also going to help with our fishermen. It's also going, in my opinion, and I push this regular to try to up the limit on catching red snapper.
1: If passed, the legislation will provide greater access to energy and marine resources and increase state-level control. 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
0: Here's your Belzona and Humphreys County weather update from WELZ, the Delta's Groove. Sunny today, might see a few clouds this afternoon with a high of 87. Winds out of the west-northwest at 5 to 10 miles per hour. Mostly clear tonight with a low of 59. And tomorrow, generally sunny skies with a high of 83. 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

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The Humphreys County Board of Supervisors would like to congratulate all of the 2026 graduates across Humphreys County. From kindergarten to college, your hard work, determination, and achievements have made your families, schools, and communities proud. As you step into the next chapter, remember that your future is bright and your hometown is cheering you on every step of the way. Congratulations, graduates, from the Humphreys County Board of Supervisors, James Bankhead, Naylon Lee, Woodrow Johnson, Delrick Henderson, and Reggie Pinkston. 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Delta Farm and Garden on Highway 49 in Belzona. Here's your Belzona and Humphreys County weather update from WELZ, the Delta's groove. Sunny today, might see a few clouds this afternoon with a high of 87. Winds out of the west-northwest at 5 to 10 miles per hour. Mostly clear tonight with a low of 59. And tomorrow, generally sunny skies with a high of 83. 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
1: I'm Kelly Bennett for Supertalk Mississippi News. Governor Tate Reeves is calling off the upcoming special session to redraw the state Supreme Court map and expects lawmakers to redraw congressional lines between now and the 2027 elections.
2: The Voting Rights Act was passed in the mid-1960s, in 1965. And since that time, the National Democrat Party has used it to partisan gerrymander the states that they control to benefit the Democrat Party through the legislative process. And then in all the other states where the Republicans control, they have exhibited a strategy that has been referred to sue until it's blue. And so they have sued through the courts and gerrymandered districts in Republican-controlled states.
1: Reeves would also like to see the state Supreme Court and legislative maps redrawn.
3: I'm Commissioner Sean Tindall from the Mississippi Department of Public Safety. Did you know that every time you get behind the wheel, one simple decision can save your life? Wearing your seatbelt takes just a second, but it can make all the difference in a crash. Law enforcement from across Mississippi are stepping up patrols and watching closely. If you're not buckled up, you will be stopped and you will be ticketed. No excuses, no warning. Click it or ticket, Mississippi.
4: Hello, I'm Sean Tindall, Commissioner of the Mississippi Department of Public Safety. Since 2021, Mississippi has seen a 25% reduction in fatalities involving crashes with commercial motor vehicles. Many of those crashes could have been avoided. DPS, through its MHP's Motor Carrier Unit and the Commercial Transportation Enforcement Division, is partnering with Big Rig Truckers to conduct safety checks across our state for the Trooper and Trucker Safety Initiative. The Department of Public Safety and the Federal Motor Carrier Safety Administration are working together to keep our highways safe for everyone. Thank you, and drive safely.
1: Officials in Mississippi provided another update on a string of tornadoes that broke out in the southern part of the state last week, confirming Tuesday that more than 400 homes and businesses were damaged. According to MEMA, 8 tornadoes are now confirmed to have touched down between May 6th and May 7th. That includes an EF3 tornado that was over a mile wide and on the ground for close to 70 miles from Wilkinson County to Lawrence County, an EF2 tornado that touched down in Lamar County, and an additional 4 EF1 tornadoes and 2 EF0 tornadoes. Of the homes that were affected, 78 were destroyed and 77 sustained major damage. Those figures are subject to change as further damage assessments are conducted.
0: 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Here's your Belzona and Humphreys County weather update from WELZ, the Delta's groove. Sunny today, might see a few clouds this afternoon with a high of 87. Winds out of the west northwest at 5 to 10 miles per hour. Mostly clear tonight with a low of 59. And tomorrow, generally sunny skies with a high of 83. 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

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Emily's Lunch and Learn.

Emily's Lunch and Learn, May 13th edition. We're glad to have you here listening to me on your lunch break, or at least at lunchtime. We started out with the Bee Gees' Night Fever, which spent 8 weeks at number one on the pop chart. And then it was finally bumped off and replaced by this next song, which was also written by the

Emily's Lunch and Learn. If I Can't Have You, it was written by the Bee Gees, but the version that hit number one and took Night Fever off the top of the charts and was on the Saturday Night Fever soundtrack was by Yvonne Elliman. That was released in 1977, and of course it went to number one, as we said, and it was the number 19 song of the year of 1978. Let's keep it on brand. Here's KC and the Sunshine Band.

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You're listening to Emily's Lunch and Learn, and we'll have more great tunes when we return. We've got Reverend Allen every weekday morning from 6 a.m. to 9 a.m. right here on WELZ, the Delta's Groove. We here at Donahue Heating and Cooling know what it takes to be on a winning team. 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Here's your Belzona and Humphreys County weather update from WELZ, the Delta's Groove. Sunny today, might see a few clouds this afternoon with a high of 87. Winds out of the west-northwest at 5 to 10 miles per hour. Mostly clear tonight with a low of 59. And tomorrow, generally sunny skies with a high of 83. This weather is a service brought to you by Clear tonight with a low of 59. And tomorrow, generally sunny skies with a high of 83. This weather is a service.

Emily's Lunch and Learn, Tower of Power, so very hard to go. So a little bit of a story here. The original lead singer for Tower of Power was Rick Stevens, who went to jail for killing three men in a botched drug deal. He got paroled in 2012. And on May 13th, 2016, Tower of Power with Rick Stevens returned to play the California prison where he served 36 years to perform. Now, that was very interesting. It was a story of redemption for Rick Stevens, I suppose. But so very hard to go. The lead singer on that track was actually Lenny Williams, and it was their biggest hit. It came out in April of 1973, went to number 17 on the Billboard Hot 100. Here's Stevie Wonder.

Stevie Wonder with Superstition, probably the number one covered song at weddings and in bars of all time. It came out in 1972, went to number one on the Billboard Hot 100, and was the number 26 song of the year of 1973. It was on the album Talking Book. I like that album. It's not one that maybe you hear a lot about, although it's really good. In fact, one of the songs that was in our wedding, our first dance, was on that album, and it was I Believe When I Fall in Love, It Will Be Forever. On May 13th, 1950, in Saginaw, Michigan, Stiveland Hardaway Judkins was born. Little Stevie Wonder. Here's the moments.

0: Moments, love on a two-way street. You're listening to Emily's Lunch and Learn. We'll have more great tunes when we return. If you like it, then we love it, and we play it right here on WELZ, the Delta's Groove.
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4: 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If you get injured in an accident, call Mama Justice for a free consultation at 662-883-6262. One person was detained but later released after a shooting on Highway 49 in Forest County took the life of another. The Mississippi Bureau of Investigation responded to the intersection of 49 and State Route 42 on Tuesday. That's when they found one person who had suffered fatal injuries. They promptly took into custody 23-year-old Blake Guthrie and charged him with manslaughter. But at second look, Guthrie was not listed on the inmate roster Tuesday night. We did get confirmation that a Forest County Justice Court judge declined to sign the arrest warrant, which meant Guthrie was free to go. The MBI still plans to turn over its findings to the local DA.
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4: The Ole Miss baseball program has a new home run leader. Judd Uttermark launched his 49th career long ball on Tuesday night against UT Martin, breaking the previous record of 48 held by Kyle Gordon. Here's the call on that historic hit.
7: Breaking balls hit well out to deep left field. Uttermark's watching it go. That is gone. A two-run towering blast for Judd Uttermark. And he is now the career record holder for Ole Miss baseball at 49 career jacks.
4: Audio courtesy of the SEC Network. Number 15, Ole Miss won the game 17-6. Action on the diamond resumes tomorrow night with Ole Miss, Mississippi State, and Southern Miss each playing their final conference series of the regular season. Reporting for Super Talk News, I'm JT Mitchell.
0: This is Did You Know Mississippi, and I'm Emily Tillman. Did you know that the first African-American woman to become Assistant Surgeon General was from Mississippi? Audrey Forbes Manley was born March 25, 1934, in Jackson. Her family moved to Chicago during World War II, and Manley attended Spelman College in Atlanta on a music scholarship, majoring in chemistry and math. She completed her medical residency at Cook County Children's Hospital in Chicago, where she was the first African-American woman to become chief resident. In 1987, after earning a master's in public health from Johns Hopkins, she became the principal deputy assistant secretary for health in the commissioned corps of the U.S. Public Health Service. She was the first African-American woman to hold this job. In 1988, with the position of Assistant Surgeon General during Reagan's administration, she achieved the status of Rear General. She was promoted in 1994 to Deputy U.S. Surgeon General and then Acting Surgeon General under President Clinton. She stepped down in 1997, however, when her husband passed away and became president of Spelman College, taking over the post from her late husband, and was the first graduate of the college to hold that position. And this has been Did You Know Mississippi? I'm Emily Tillman. Here's your Belzona and Humphreys County weather update from WELZ, the Delta's Groove. Sunny today, might see a few clouds this afternoon with a high of 87, winds out of the west-northwest at 5 to 10 miles per hour. Mostly clear tonight with a low of 59, and tomorrow generally sunny skies with a high of 83. 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

Hootie and the Blowfish is on Emily's Lunch and Learn, May 13th edition with Time. Time came out in 1995, went to number 14 on the Billboard Hot 100, and was the number 50 song of the year of 1996. May 13th, 1966, in Charleston, South Carolina, Darius Carlos Rucker was born. He was the front man for Hootie and the Blowfish, and he's also had a good solo career and kind of went country music there. So that's very good for Darius Rucker. Up next, we got the Gin Blossoms, Follow You Down.

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1: 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Commissioner Andy Gibson has announced 10 rising high school seniors have been selected to the 2026-27 Mississippi Agriculture Youth Council. A big congratulations to the following students: Michaela Howard, Travis Lord, Tate McClellan, Annalyn Cates, Joy Kitchens, McKinley Johnson, Jocelyn Brewer, Abby Gibson, Cooper Freeman, and Addie Carney. These 10 rising seniors will begin serving on the Ag Youth Council this August, and over the course of a year, get a chance to visit local companies, learn about the legislative process as it relates to agriculture, and find out how to make a career within Mississippi's largest industry. Keep up with the latest agriculture news at supertalk.fm. With the SuperTalk AgriNews Network, I'm JT Mitchell.
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0: 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Emily's Lunch and Learn.

Emily's Lunch and Learn, The Happening by The Supremes. On May 13th, 1967, The Happening became their 10th number one hit. And the On This Day in Mississippi Music History connection is that one of the founding members of The Supremes was Mary Wilson from Greenville, Mississippi. Here's Jimmy Buffett.

Jimmy Buffett on Emily's Lunch and Learn with Son of a Sailor. This is Emily's Lunch and Learn, May 13th edition. And on May 13th, 1978, just days after breaking his leg in a softball game, Jimmy Buffett appeared on Saturday Night Live for the first and only time. And he sang Son of a Sailor with his injured Liam propped up on a boat. And from Pascagoula, Mississippi, up to Macomb now, on May 13th, 2000, Britney Spears was the musical guest and host on Saturday Night Live, and she performed two songs, did four sketches, and one of the songs she did is the one we're gonna play next. Here's Oops, I Did It Again, and I'll see you next time.

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0: Here's your Belzona and Humphreys County weather update from WELZ, the Delta's groove. Sunny today, might see a few clouds this afternoon with a high of 87. Winds out of the west-northwest at 5 to 10 miles per hour. Mostly clear tonight with a low of 59. And tomorrow, generally sunny skies with a high of 83. 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
0: Here's your Belzona and Humphreys County weather update from WELZ The Delta's Groove. Sunny today, might see a few clouds this afternoon with a high of 87. Winds out of the west northwest at 5 to 10 miles per hour. Mostly clear tonight with a low of 59. And tomorrow, generally sunny skies with a high of 83. 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
0: 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Congratulations, graduates, from the Humphreys County Board of Supervisors, James Bankhead, Naylon Lee, Woodrow Johnson, Delrick Henderson, and Reggie Pinkston. Here's your Belzona and Humphreys County weather update from WELZ, the Delta's Groove. Sunny today, might see a few clouds this afternoon with a high of 87, winds out of the west-northwest at 5 to 10 miles per hour. Mostly clear tonight with a low of 59, and tomorrow generally sunny skies with a high of 83. 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

0: From Louise to Isola and everything in between, you're in the zone with WELZ, the Delta's groove. 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
0: 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Congratulations, graduates. From the Humphreys County Board of Supervisors, James Bankhead, Naylon Lee, Woodrow Johnson, Delrick Henderson, and Reggie Pinkston. Here's your Belzona and Humphreys County weather update from WELZ, the Delta's groove. Sunny today, might see a few clouds this afternoon with a high of 87, winds out of the west northwest at 5 to 10 miles per hour. Mostly clear tonight with a low of 59, and tomorrow generally sunny skies with a high of 83. 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
0: 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Sunny today, might see a few clouds this afternoon with a high of 87, winds out of the west-northwest at 5 to 10 miles per hour. Mostly clear tonight with a low of 59, and tomorrow generally sunny skies with a high of 83. 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
1: I'm JT Mitchell with Super Talk News, brought to you by Mama Justice. If you get injured in an accident, call Mama Justice for a free consultation at 662-883-6262. One person was detained but later released after a shooting on Highway 49 in Forest County took the life of another. The Mississippi Bureau of Investigation responded to the intersection of 49 and State Route 42 on Tuesday. That's when they found one person who had suffered fatal injuries. They promptly took into custody 23-year-old Blake Guthrie and charged him with manslaughter. But at second look, Guthrie was not listed on the inmate roster Tuesday night. We did get confirmation that a Forest County Justice Court judge declined to sign the arrest warrant, which meant Guthrie was free to go. The MBI still plans to turn over its findings to the local DA.
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1: The Ole Miss baseball program has a new home run leader. Judd Uttermark launched his 49th career long ball on Tuesday night against UT Martin, breaking the previous record of 48 held by Kyle Gordon. Here's the call on that historic hit.
4: Breaking balls hit well out to deep left field. Uttermark's watching it go. That is gone. A two-run towering blast for Judd Uttermark. And he is now the career record holder for Ole Miss baseball at 49 career jacks.
1: 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Number 15, Ole Miss won the game 17-6. Action on the diamond resumes tomorrow night with Ole Miss, Mississippi State, and Southern Miss each playing their final conference series of the regular season. Reporting for Super Talk News, I'm JT Mitchell.
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0: Here's your Belzona and Humphreys County weather update from WELZ, the Delta's groove. Sunny today, might see a few clouds this afternoon with a high of 87, winds out of the west northwest at 5 to 10 miles per hour. Mostly clear tonight with a low of 59, and tomorrow generally sunny skies with a high of 83. 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
0: Here's your Belzona and Humphreys County weather update from WELZ, the Delta's groove. Sunny today, might see a few clouds this afternoon with a high of 87. Winds out of the west northwest at 5 to 10 miles per hour. Mostly clear tonight with a low of 59. And tomorrow, generally sunny skies with a high of 83. 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
1: I'm Caleb Saylors with the SuperTalk AgriNews Network, and here is your closing market report. From the New York Cotton Exchange, July cotton closed up 49 cents to 86.81. October cotton closed up 7 cents to 87.10. From the Chicago Board of Trade, May soybeans closed up 1 3/4 to 12.15 and a quarter per bushel. November soybeans closed up 2 3/4 to 12.07 and 3/4 per bushel. May corn closed down 3/4 of a cent to 4.66 and a half per bushel. December corn closed up a penny to 5.03 per bushel. From the Mercantile, June live cattle closed up 5.10 to 252.80. August live cattle closed up 5.40 to 246.48. May feeders closed up 143 to 367.33. August feeders closed up 438 to 360.93. That is your closing market report.
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2: Here's your Belzona and Humphreys County weather forecast from WELZ, The Delta's Groove. Some clouds this evening, giving way to mainly clear skies overnight. A low of 58, winds light and variable. Tomorrow, sunny skies with a high of 82, winds from the northeast at 5 to 10. Tomorrow night, mostly clear with a low around 60, winds from the east-southeast at 5 to 10 miles per hour. 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
4: With SuperTalk News, I'm JT Mitchell. For the first time since becoming a city in 2012, Diamond Head is about to get its own police force.
5: City Manager John McCross says the city wanted its own department from the beginning, but it was not financially possible at the time.
6: It's something we've always planned on doing, and just now it's gotten to the point where we feel like it's time that we should grow up as a city.
5: In addition to a police chief, the department will also have 8 officers and support staff. McCross says residents will not pay extra for equipment because the city has already purchased much of what the department will need, including vehicles and firearms.
4: That was Kristen Kaler with the Roy Howard Community Journalism Center at the University of Southern Mississippi. Police operations in Diamond Head are expected to begin by early September. Diamond Head has relied on the Hancock County Sheriff's Office for law enforcement services since the city's inception.
7: You smell that? Spring. Hibernation's over. It's time to run it.

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2: A high-profile double murder case that grabbed the attention of people nationwide, including right here in Mississippi, was that of Alex Murdoch. In a shocking move, his conviction was overturned today. Fox's Madison Scarpino.
3: The infamous former South Carolina attorney has always said that he did not kill his wife, he did not kill his son, and now he's going to be getting a brand new trial. Now, the South Carolina Supreme Court unanimously overturning the murder convictions and Murdoch's double life sentences today. It's because of a local court clerk who, quote, placed her fingers on the scales of justice and denied Murdoch's right to a fair trial by tainting the jury. That former clerk is Becky Hill, and the justices say she, quote, egregiously attacked Murdoch's credibility by insinuating to jurors his testimony could not be trusted. The justices also say that she pressured the jury to reach a quick guilty verdict.
2: Hill has been sentenced to 3 years of probation on obstruction of justice and other charges.
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Uh-huh. I'm the man from the big B.A. What? Won't you come play around my way? Uh-huh. And listen to what I gotta say. Don't you know I am the man? Rock shows here in Japan. Have people shaking my hand.

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